0: party.
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12: For the ninth year in a row, Finland has been named the happiest country in the world. That's according to the World Happiness Report put out every year by the Wellbeing Research Center at the University of Oxford in the UK. Two other Nordic nations, Iceland and Denmark, came in at numbers 2 and 3. Now, having spent quite a bit of time in these countries over my 2.5 decades as a journalist, I can tell you that this is not at all that surprising. There's an entirely different way of thinking in these countries. We before me, you might say. In other words, the mentality is less adversarial and much more, we're all in this together. One other interesting thing that came up was that no matter where someone lived, the more time they spent on social media, the less happy they were. Want to smile? It's simple. Put your phone away for a bit. I'm Dr. Sanjay Gupta, helping you live a better life.
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0: see Olivia Dean live? How amazing would that be?
1: That sounds awesome.
0: All right, you're caller 31. 31, so you can try again. If you win, who are you going to take with you?
1: You know, I'm probably going to bring one of my best friends.
0: Oh, now you have to figure out which one, and the rest of them are going to be butthurt.
1: They're going to be so jealous, but it's going to be worth it.
0: It

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1: What's going on? This is Tim
2: and Ryan
1: from Paper Money. We'll be with Cannon later tonight on Open House Party. 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
17: A better life with Dr. Sanjay Gupta.
18: Eating a healthy diet is not only good for you physically, it can also keep your brain sharp as you age. According to a new study out of China, people who most closely followed the MIND diet slowed aging in key structures inside their brains by more than 2 years. The MIND diet is a combination of the Mediterranean diet, which we talk a lot about, and the DASH diet, which stands for Dietary Approaches to Stop Hypertension. All three of these diets are similar. But the MIND diet puts more of an emphasis on berries, beans, leafy green vegetables, fish, poultry, whole grains, olive oil, and nuts. You're not going to eat foods with a lot of saturated fat. We're talking cheese, butter, red meat, or anything fried. You really don't have to eat like this 100% of the time. That's the key. Just do the best that you can. I'm Dr. Sanjay Gupta, helping you live a better life.
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1: Let's welcome Paper Money to Open House Party. What's good, guys?
2: How are you?
14: Hello.
1: Introduce yourselves, if you don't mind.
14: My name is Tim. I'm the singer of Paper Money.
24: And I'm Ryan. I'm the drummer.
1: Nice to meet you guys.
14: Good to meet you.
1: Where's everybody at today?
14: We're here in Madison, New Jersey.
1: You guys been at this for a long time. How does it feel to be here right now? Things have changed recently, huh?
14: Oh, yeah. Yeah, it feels like a brand new band, but it's like, you know, us, we're five best friends, been doing this forever, and felt a reawakening. I don't know, what, 6-7 months ago, something like that. And it's been wild. It's been super fun.
1: You've been doing it as a band for a long time. You've had the same members for a long time. And obviously, if you've been doing it this long, like, you didn't get a lot of bands we talk to or groups that we talk to, they start on TikTok and that's how they get in. That's not how it was for you guys, because there was no TikTok. How did it become a band for you guys?
24: You go ahead. We started on MySpace. No.
1: On MySpace. Nice.
24: We started on MySpace. We were a true blue MySpace band back in the day. We met in high school, or like right after high school.
1: I love it, and I love your song Pretty Faces. It's blowing up and it's got such a 90s vibe to it. We're gonna play it in just a few minutes. Paper Money chilling on OHP. More on the way.

0: It's Pretty Faces. We're going to play it right now.
1: Everyone that hears the song, the first thing out of their mouth is that sounds like the 90s, early 2000s.
2: Yeah.
1: I thought we'd do a little 90s, early 2000s trivia to see which one of you is more of an expert on the era. All right? The first one we're going to throw away because the answer was MySpace, and we already know what the hell that is because you broke on it. All right. What was the name of the high school in Mean Girls?
2: Oh, dang. Oh.
1: Come on now. I know. I had to ask a bunch of guys.
2: I know.
1: Question about Mean Girls.
2: I have seen the movie. Yeah, give me half credit for having seen that movie so many times and loving the movie.
1: You probably had a girlfriend that made you watch it at some point in your life.
2: Oh, yeah. I was totally acting like I didn't want to watch it, but man, laughing my ass off. Good movie. I give up. You give up?
3: Okay,
1: it's North Shore High School.
2: What is it?
1: North Shore High School.
2: North Shore. Okay.
1: Okay, I bet you'll know this one. What phrase did Paris Hilton make famous?
4: Oh, that's hot.
1: Do that one more time. How is it again?
4: That's hot.
1: Oh, man. Excellent.
2: Did I take the form of Paris Hilton as I did that just now?
1: Absolutely. You channeled her energy. Yep. It was a little disturbing, and I liked it. How about, do you remember the name of Napoleon Dynamite's llama?
3: Tina.
2: Nice.
1: Yes, bro. When I was writing that, I couldn't remember it. That's good. How many times did you see that movie?
2: A lot. Yeah.
3: That was one of my favorites.

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Remember, the final decision is yours. OHP.

0: hanging out tonight. Their song is Pretty Faces. And when's your album drop?
1: We're thinking, we're split between, what do you think? We're thinking summer or January? What do you think?
2: Oh, I would say summer, not January.
1: All right. Noted. Summer it is.
0: Too many albums come out in January. Then you got to stress about it all through the holidays. Thank you guys for partying with us tonight. It's real nice to meet you guys.
1: Thanks so much. Good to meet you, man.
3: OHP.
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18: 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They are keen to help. 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

0: Guess who's partying with us?
1: Anthony McCammon from Huntsville, Alabama.
0: What's happening, man? What are you doing tonight in Huntsville?
1: Yeah, I just picked up a big bottle of Malibu and headed back home to my baby.
0: Yeah. Are you going to share it, or is that all for you?
1: Oh, yeah. I'm going to share it.
0: All right, man. What's your favorite song?
1: Golly, see, I do music, so I love all music, man. I love anything that ain't worn out.
0: Right. Like, new Sabrina, definitely not worn out. Thanks for partying with OHP, man. Hit that Malibu for me. Cheers.
1: Yes, sir. Cheers.

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9: 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And do they really work? Well, first, let's talk about actual magnesium. 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And most people get enough of it simply from the foods they eat. Now, if you're not getting enough, there are a few different types of supplements you can try. 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Now, when it comes to the science, we looked into this, and I gotta say, there's not a lot of strong evidence that magnesium supplements will actually help you sleep. 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And maybe it's those things then that help you get some better sleep. I'm Dr. Sanjay Gupta, helping you live a better life.
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1: I love this part of the show. It just feels good. What era of your life do you want to relive tonight? 800

0: your throwback turbo mix on Open House Party. I'm Cannon with a K. What are you doing, bro?
1: Just getting to the house. Got me a caramel frappe, and I'm in the lay down. Got more moving to do tomorrow, bro.
0: You got a caramel frappe. That's a good night right there, isn't it?
1: My daughter used to drink them all the time, and I was like, yeah, some things have got to be for girls. But, hey, they're delicious, bro.
0: Don't feel bad. I got a Sabrina Carpenter strawberry drink at Dunkin', and I doubted my own masculinity, but I worked through it. It was pretty good.
1: Hey, I feel you there, bro.
0: What city and state are you in?
1: I'm from the big town of Wichita.

0: open house party. I had a feeling it was going to be an epic night tonight, and it has been. I want to thank Paper Money for being here. 1 week from tonight, we've got more opportunities for you to go out to Vegas and see Olivia Dean live, and here to kick off festival season, Chainsmokers Chillin'.
1: OHP.
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8: A better life with Dr. Sanjay Gupta.
9: Slowly but surely, AI is seeping its way into every corner of our lives. One area perhaps I didn't expect is diet advice. A new study out of Turkey found that chatbots are recommending to teen boys and girls that they restrict their daily calories to dangerously low levels and eat a balance of nutrients that are kind of out of whack. Remember, teenagers are growing, one pediatrician told us. If they aren't getting enough nutrition, it can really stunt their growth on a number of levels. And in extreme cases, it can lead to significant health consequences. Large language models, LLMs, they are designed to agree with you. So if you're looking to lose weight, they're going to push you pretty hard in that direction. They also sometimes don't know how to tell the difference between good information and bad information. And you know who does? Your doctor. I'm Dr. Sanjay Gupta, helping you live a better life.
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0: house party. Where are you partying tonight?
1: I am in Oakland, Maryland, on vacation with my family.
0: Oh, what do you do in Oakland, Maryland on vacation?
1: Well, we are at Deep Creek Lake. Lay by the dock and not have to go to work and read a book.
0: What book are you reading?
1: I am in the thick of reading a book called Onyx Storm, a good fantasy novel.
0: Oh, is it a dirty novel?
1: No, absolutely not. I would never say that on the air.

0: Who's this?
1: Dana.
0: Dana, what city and state do you live in?
1: Brenton, Pennsylvania.
0: What are you doing?
1: Spending time with family.
0: Is it going to be full of love, but also kind of annoying?
1: Always.
2: Yeah.
0: If it wasn't that, it wouldn't be family. Let's just be real. The Big Three's coming up. New Gracie Abrams for you, ladies. Thank you for partying with us tonight.
1: Thank you.

0: 15 minutes, the biggest, most requested songs in North America, right this minute. The Open House Party Big Three.
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18: Did you know that almost half the vegetables and more than three quarters of the fruit that we eat in this country come from just one state, California? Yeah, it's true. And according to a new report by the Environmental Working Group, a health advocacy organization, a lot of this produce is tainted with PFAS, which are sometimes referred to as forever chemicals. Why? Well, the EPA says pesticides keep America's food supply safe, abundant, and affordable. And of course, these chemicals are used in every state, not just California. Now, if you are worried, though, about how much you're consuming, the best thing to do is to buy organic produce, if and when you can. Organic or not, you should rinse all fruits and vegetables under running water. Don't use any soap. And as one epidemiologist told us, use a brush on sturdier items like carrots, potatoes, and cucumbers. I'm Dr. Sanjay Gupta, helping you live a better life.
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Music decisions are being made right now. Call 800-669-1010. Remember, the final decision is yours. OHP.

0: 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Open house party.
1: Could you please play Low featuring T-Pain?
0: Of course. 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
1: Apple bottom jeans. With the fur.
0: With the fur. OHP.

requested, we listened. From your requests on the phone and on social, these are the three biggest, most requested songs across North America tonight. Welcome to the Open House Party Big Three.

0: Open House Party. The biggest songs on the planet right this minute on The Big Three. This is number one.
1: It's Cannon with a K. Thank you for all the requests tonight. We have a brand new number one. And I just want to say real quick, I think everyone should get off Olivia Rodrigo's back for the baby doll dress. She looks amazing in it. She looks amazing in whatever she rocks. And you know what? She should be able to express herself any way she sees fit. That is the essence of what being an artist is all about. You know what I'm saying? Number one across North America tonight, Drop Dead

partying with us tonight on Open House Party. I want to thank Paper Money for being here. More than anything, we appreciate you and your company on Open House Party tonight. 1 week from tonight, here to kick off festival season with us, the Chainsmokers chilling on Open House Party. I'm Cannon with a K. You can be anything you want in life. Be your dream.

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7: A better life with Dr. Sanjay Gupta.
8: Slowly but surely, AI is seeping its way into every corner of our lives. One area perhaps I didn't expect is diet advice. A new study out of Turkey found that chatbots are recommending to teen boys and girls that they restrict their daily calories to dangerously low levels and eat a balance of nutrients that are kind of out of whack. Remember, teenagers are growing, one pediatrician told us. If they aren't getting enough nutrition, it can really stunt their growth on a number of levels. And in extreme cases, it can lead to significant health consequences. Large language models, LLMs, they are designed to agree with you. So if you're looking to lose weight, they're going to push you pretty hard in that direction. They also sometimes don't know how to tell the difference between good information and bad information. And you know who does? Your doctor. I'm Dr. Sanjay Gupta, helping you live a better life.
9: 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Inhibitions deleted. 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
1: All right, we're playing Titanium for you. We got your chance to win a trip to Vegas later on tonight to see Olivia Dean. I know you're being nice to someone else, but this moment is all about you, all right?
0: Exactly.
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1: What's going on? 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
2: and Ryan
1: from Paper Money. We'll be with Cannon later tonight on Open House Party. 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
19: If you're caring for an aging parent, you may feel quite often that you're alone in what you're doing. But you're not, not by a long shot. According to a new report by the Pew Research Center, 10% of U.S. adults are caring for a parent over age 65. Millions more are caring for a spouse or partner 65 or older. Beyond the sheer numbers, this report, perhaps unsurprisingly, found a major difference in caregiver well-being between men and women. One psychologist we spoke to suggested thinking 5 years in the future and imagining where you are right now. Will you be glad you took something on or regretful that you didn't? You also need to cut yourself some slack, he said, especially women. Don't try to shoulder all of the burden by yourself. You might need to ask for help before you burn out. You'll be so glad you did. I'm Dr. Sanjay Gupta, helping you live a better life.
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0: Let's get down to business tonight. The business of making this the best summer of your life. How about a trip to Las Vegas to see Olivia Dean live? Check it out. We're going to fly you out there. Spoiler alert, it's not going to be on Spirit. We're going to put you up at the MGM. You'll go to your amazing room. Then later on, get in the elevator, come downstairs, and watch Olivia Dean crush it. How incredible is that? Your opportunity to get in later on tonight on the biggest party on the planet. Paper money here later on. Mach 1 in the mix all night long. We just got started. Welcome in.
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18: A Better Life with Dr. Sanjay Gupta. Did you know that almost half the vegetables and more than three quarters of the fruit that we eat in this country come from just one state, California? Yeah, it's true. And according to a new report by the Environmental Working Group, a health advocacy organization, a lot of this produce is tainted with PFAS, which are sometimes referred to as forever chemicals. Why? Well, the EPA says pesticides keep America's food supply safe, abundant, and affordable. And of course, these chemicals are used in every state, not just California. Now, if you are worried, though, about how much you're consuming, the best thing to do is to buy organic produce, if and when you can. Organic or not, you should rinse all fruits and vegetables under running water. Don't use any soap. And as one epidemiologist told us, use a brush on sturdier items like carrots, potatoes, and cucumbers. I'm Dr. Sanjay Gupta, helping you live a better life.
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0: 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Are they really twins? Like actual twins? What are you guys doing?
1: Twins.
0: Are you happy it's finally summertime?
1: Yeah.
0: All right, this is too adorable. And you both wanted to hear the same song. Shocker. Noah Kahan's on right now.
1: Thank you.

party is on. The digits are 800-669-1010. Your requests all night long. We're going to send you to Vegas to see Olivia Dean later on tonight. Number one, most requested this past hour on OHP. Another Olivia, Rodrigo. I know.

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lost its faith. 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
2: 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Just play the game one way. You hit a ball in the gap, run. 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

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This is 94.5. I paint the town red. Bleed me dry like a goddamn vampire. 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
1: Hey, it's Bobby Novosad. 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
2: A better life with Dr. Sanjay Gupta.
3: We all know how important it is to stay active as we age, especially as we get older. But I've come to realize that for as good as people are about getting their cardio in, a lot of older folks really don't seem to be doing the recommended amount of strength training or even understand why it's so important. It helps you stay functional and therefore independent for as long as possible. Certified strength and conditioning specialist Dana Santis says a great place to start is not with dumbbells or barbells, but with your body weight, which allows you to build strength while also learning how your body moves and where your limitations exist. It also reduces the risk of overwhelming your connective tissue, which adapts more slowly than muscles as we get older. Once you're comfortable, you can dial up that intensity, but do it slowly, do it carefully. I'm Dr. Sanjay Gupta, helping you live a better life.

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5: Colleague of mine was telling me the other day about how their Instagram feed is filled with videos, most of them kind of funny, about how grandparents and friends tend to bulldoze new parents out of the way to get to see their baby. Now, as a dad of three daughters, I know how life really does become all about them the moment those kids are born. But I also know parents are still people, too, who need their own attention beyond being mom or dad. And moms, in particular in those early years, can feel especially invisible in the eyes of other people. So what can you do to stop contributing to what is known as maternal invisibility? Women we spoke to said these two things were the most helpful. When people stopped to ask how they could best support them, number one, or when they took the initiative to handle certain tasks that obviously needed to be done. I'm Dr. Sanjay Gupta, helping you live a better life.

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12: Have you ever noticed that you mostly breathe through one nostril at a time? Even when you're not sick, even when your allergies aren't bothering you. The body actually switches the dominant nostril as frequently as every 2 hours while we're awake. That's according to Adam Taylor, an anatomy professor at Lancaster University in the UK. This alternating cycle is automatic. It's regulated subconsciously by the hypothalamus in the brain, he said. Your body does this to give each nostril a chance to rest and repair so they don't get too dried out, which could make it easier for pathogens and inflammation to cause damage. Now, Taylor also said studies suggest the left nostril may be more dominant, and when the right nostril is dominant, the body is in a more alert or even stressed state. Who knew? Pretty fascinating stuff. I'm Dr. Sanjay Gupta, helping you live a better life.

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1: From the KLFY Newsroom, I'm George Faust. The fate of Ove Como High School is still up in the air. And this week, the school board is scheduled to vote again on whether or not to close and repurpose the campus. After months of public uproar, a weeks-long legal battle, and a nearly five-hour-long public hearing last Tuesday, the board will meet this Thursday to vote on closing Como High School once again. If the board does vote to close the school, the current students will be rezoned to three different schools, Lafayette High, Southside High, and Acadiana High Schools. According to Superintendent Francis Touchett, in recent years, 220 kids have left Como High, leaving a little less than 400 students now attending. In other news this morning, we have a traffic alert that will impact drivers for multiple weeks. A long stretch of busy highway in Iberia Parish will be under alternating lane closures beginning today. DOTD officials say alternating lane closures will begin this morning on US 90 eastbound from the LA 88 exit to the LA 14 exit in New Iberia. These closures will be in effect from 7 a.m. to 6 p.m. daily until June 26th, weather permitting. During this time, crews will be paving asphalt onto the shoulders of the highway. The road will be open to regular traffic and no detours will be posted. DOTD asks everyone to use caution and patience while driving in that work area. That's a look at some of the news headlines. I'm George Faust from the KLFY Newsroom.
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2: Very warm and muggy to begin this Monday. Temperatures mid to upper 70s. Noticing a good amount of clouds as well with a few light showers out there. Rain chances coming up to 30% for the afternoon with isolated showers and storms possible. Otherwise, keep it mostly cloudy skies, hot and steamy with highs into the upper 80s. It will feel like the upper 90s to low 100s. From the Storm Team 10 Weather Center, I'm Chris Kozar.
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0: Acadiana's number one hit music station, 94.5 KSMB. Bobby Nova said in the morning, all my buttons and knobs are adjusted. I think I'm ready to go. Hope you are too. Welcome to the show. I have your forecasts next.
1: They say the holy water's watered down, and this town's lost its faith. Our colors will fade eventually. So if our time is running out, day after day, we'll make the mundane a masterpiece. Oh my, my, oh my, my love, I take one look at you, you're taking me out.

Acadiana's number one hit music station, 94.5 KSMB. Bobby Novosad in the morning. Well, we've got the World Cup going on this week. We've got a lot of stuff going on this week. Busy show. I don't see any activity really as far as the Gulf of Mexico, anything we should be concerned about. Over the Pacific, they got some action, but here we're doing good. Cloudy skies today, 30% chance of rain, isolated thunderstorms. It's kind of the same story every day. High this afternoon will be in the upper 80s. We're going to have a heat index. We're starting to do the heat index thing, heat indices, where it's going to feel like it's a lot hotter. And that's going to be the case today. Tonight's low in the mid-70s. Right now it is 79. Okay, so I looked ahead. I tried to find like a day or two or even three in a row where there's not any rain at all. We don't have that, but we do have, starting Wednesday, Thursday, Friday, Saturday, our slight chances of rain, like 20%. I'll take it. I don't know about you. I'll take it. I'd like for it to dry up a little bit more, but it looks like that's not going to happen. And look, it's not going to rain all over, but we do have slight chances of rain. You could say today 30%, but then Tuesday, Wednesday, Thursday, Friday, even Saturday, only slight chances of rain. 79 right now. We've got a brand new flyaway we're giving away this morning. Well, I say giving away. We're starting the contest, but you can qualify to win it to see Doja Cat going on tour. We got the airfare, round trip, you and a friend, tickets, VIP access to the lounge, drinks, snacks, gifts, and of course, on this one, it's cool because you get to pick the city where Doja Cat's performing.

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0: Acadiana's number one hit music station, 94.5 KSB. You know, when I go out and DJ different places and I play that song, even the guys are singing it. And if they're not singing it out loud, like 99.9% of the females are in the bar, the club, or the casino, they're mouthing the words. It's just really amazing how mass appeal that song is, because it's country for sure. But man, people are in love with Ella Langley. It's Bobby Nova Sat in the Morning. Cloudy skies today, 30% chance of rain, isolated thunderstorms with a high of about 89 for this afternoon. Then tonight's low will be in the mid 70s, 79 right now. You have a heat index today. It's going to be in the upper 90s. It's that time of year. We're about to be, you know, summertime is coming. We're going to be all up in the heat. And then we're going to have that, we usually have it, not always, but that drought that comes in. It's like a week or two, sometimes longer. And then we're begging for rain all of a sudden. The rain that we really don't want anymore right now. Okay, so it is 79. Doja Cat, we've got a great flyaway. So let me tell you about this trip. We got money to give away this morning for Father's Day. Niall Horan's coming to the Smoothie King Center. I have tickets for that to give away. Dancing with the Stars Con. It's like a big convention. If you're a fan of Dancing with the Stars, if it's you or you know someone who is, you could be there. I got details on how to win that. So my head is spinning up here this morning, but I want to get you qualified for Doja Cat. So here's the breakdown on that flyaway. You get to pick the city. Doja Cat doing the tour. It could be anywhere. If there's a city she's in, you want to go there, you win this contest. You and a friend will fly there for free. You'll get hotel for two nights. You get VIP access to the club lounge, drinks, snacks, gifts, all that good stuff, plus tickets to the show. Keyword to text in to qualify is SAY. Made it easy. It's Monday. S-A-Y is your national keyword. SAY. Text it in the 95819. You're qualified. It's that easy. Good luck.
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2: Very warm and muggy to begin this Monday. Temperatures mid to upper 70s. Noticing a good amount of clouds as well with a few light showers out there. Rain chances coming up to 30% for the afternoon with isolated showers and storms possible. Otherwise, keep it mostly cloudy skies, hot and steamy with highs into the upper 80s. It will feel like the upper 90s to low 100s. From the Storm Team 10 Weather Center, I'm Chris Koza.
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0: 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We're giving away $5,000. That will be for Father's Day. For the dads listening, it's okay that you do it. You can register your granddad. You can register yourself. Or maybe, here's a thought, register your dad. Yeah, but it's $5,000 for anything you want to blow it on. Maybe bet on the World Cup. I don't know. That's up to you. It's a pretty big deal this year. A lot of people are into it, and I'm not suggesting gambling, but, you know, things happen. People win stuff. Sometimes they lose stuff. Seriously, $5,000, you can use it for whatever you want, but you got to be registered. 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Forecast today, cloudy skies, 30% chance of isolated rain. Just a typical forecast, and then a less of a chance of rain the next 4 or 5 days after that. Tuesday, Wednesday, Thursday, Friday, even Saturday, slight chances of rain. So I don't see any one single day where there's like an 80% chance, because those are the absolute worst. We've been through those already. High this afternoon, upper 80s. Right now it is 79. Also this morning, with everything else going on, I have a checklist. I had to just make notes this morning, and I do make notes. This checklist is in portrait mode. I got so much stuff to keep track of this morning. I don't want you to miss out on some of these things, especially the giveaways. You got like 3 or 4 separate contests going on. But I know a lot of you get email. Just about all of us get text messages. I have something for you. I don't know if we're going to get a check. I don't know if we're going to get a check. But there is a thing called email apnea. You know, like sleep apnea. Now there's email apnea and even text apnea. What the heck is that? You're probably suffering from it right now. I'll tell you around 7:10, right here.
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1: From the KLFY Newsroom, I'm George Faust. The fate of Ove Como High School is still up in the air. And this week, the school board is scheduled to vote again on whether or not to close and repurpose the campus. After months of public uproar, a weeks-long legal battle, and a nearly five-hour-long public hearing last Tuesday, the board will meet this Thursday to vote on closing Como High School once again. If the board does vote to close the school, the current students will be rezoned to three different schools, Lafayette High, Southside High, and Acadiana High Schools. According to Superintendent Francis Touchet, in recent years, 220 kids have left Como High, leaving a little less than 400 students now attending. In other news this morning, we have a traffic alert that will impact drivers for multiple weeks. A long stretch of busy highway in Iberia Parish will be under alternating lane closures beginning today. DOTD officials say alternating lane closures will begin this morning on US 90 eastbound from the LA 88 exit to the LA 14 exit in New Iberia. These closures will be in effect from 7 a.m. to 6 p.m. daily until June 26th, weather permitting. During this time, crews will be paving asphalt onto the shoulders of the highway. The road will be open to regular traffic and no detours will be posted. DOTD asks everyone to use caution and patience while driving in that work area. That's a look at some of the news headlines. I'm George Faust from the KLFY Newsroom.
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2: Very warm and muggy to begin this Monday. Temperatures mid to upper 70s. Noticing a good amount of clouds as well with a few light showers out there. Rain chances coming up to 30% for the afternoon with isolated showers and storms possible. Otherwise, keep it mostly cloudy skies, hot and steamy with highs into the upper 80s. It will feel like the upper 90s to low 100s. From the Storm Team 10 Weather Center, I'm Chris Cozart.
3: It is cloudy and 77.
0: 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Traffic update.
3: First peek at traffic this morning. Not really a whole lot going on at all, except for I-10 westbound. If you're on the interstate, I-10 westbound at University, there is a minor accident there. That's really about it. Another update's on the way at around 7:10 here at 94.5 KSMB.
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I do not know if we will get a check, but we're going to talk about email apnea. 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

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Let me know where you are listening, what's going on this morning.

0: There is something called email apnea, and you can go ahead and call it text apnea as well, because it's almost the same thing. One is email, one is text. It is where you hold your breath while reading an email or answering a text, and it could very easily add stress to your day by doing so. You know the ones I'm talking about, the emails you get from your boss. I get them here on a corporate level. And when I see who it's from, I go, I say, oh, crap. Because it's not going to be like, hey, I just want to let you know. It's going to be deep. Like I'm going to have to fill out a form, answer 5 questions I don't have the answers for right away. Oh, by the way, needed before the close of business today, 5 o'clock. Which actually would be 4 o'clock my time, 5 o'clock their time in Atlanta. Oh, yeah. I mentioned earlier, I don't know if we're going to get a check. If there's a lawyer, look, we're a very litigious state, right? Sue everybody for everything. Look at me the wrong way, I want $25,000. I don't know if there's going to be a check or a pill. I think the pill has to come first. There has to be a prescription pill for this. And then once we realize it's not good for us, then we get the check if we took the pill, right? That's usually how it works. That seems to be the flow in Louisiana. No, seriously, it's called email apnea. Just like sleep apnea, it's email apnea, and you could go ahead and throw in text apnea. And whether you know it or not, it could be adding stress to your day. Think about multiple emails. Think about, if you're in charge, I'm kind of sort of in charge over here of a couple of radio stations. Oh, I get them. And see, I get double. Don't just think I'm all KSMB. I'm also, I not to be too technical, but I run 99.1, the country station. I'm not on it, just run it. But I still got to deal with all that stuff, all those emails. Yeah, so again, it's email apnea. Talk to your doctor about it. See if there is something you can take. I hope we don't have to resort to that, like prescription drugs. If we do, can it be cheap? But this is what this is text messages. You get like messages from your boss and you see the name come up. You go, oh, man. You ever get them on vacation? I try to pretend I didn't get them, but they know. Oh, you sent me a text? Oh, we were in Florida. Oh, I was in Texas. Oh, you get text messages in Texas. You know, you can lie all you want or pretend you didn't get it. They know. But here's what they said. There's something you can do to fight it off. Before opening the next email, take a slow breath out, relax your shoulders. Paying attention to your breathing can make a difference. If we have to do all that for an email, it's time to get another job. So every time I see an email I don't want to open, I got to go, okay, let me breathe out. Let me let my shoulders down. All right, I'm going to open this email. And I got like 17 emails just like that. All right, so again, if you're suffering and didn't know what it is, now you know it's email apnea. All right, KSMB.com, we got a lot happening. We have our Top Pop contest. We're giving away $5,000. We're in the final days of that, so I want you to be registered to win. Also, something else really cool. If you know somebody who is a fan of Dancing with the Stars, or you are, they are doing their first ever Dancing with the Stars Con, July 31st through August 2nd in Palm Springs, California. Your favorite pro dancers will be there. The Mirrorball champs will be there. Celebrity contestants will be there with live performances, panels, game shows, all that. This is really cool. This is like a one-of-a-kind experience. You would get round-trip airfare for you and a guest to go. A 4-night stay in Palm Springs. It would be punishment if you could only go 2 nights. So we're blowing it up. 4-night stay in Palm Springs, 3-day passes to the convention, VIP upgrades, and you're going to meet some of the cast from Dancing with the Stars. How do you register? 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
0: Here's what's happening this morning. 4600 Highway 90 eastbound at Celebrity and Broussard. There's an accident there. No injuries. Down here at a block of East St. Mary at Coolidge in the Oil Center. Fire alarm. So it's going to be fire trucks and law enforcement in that area. 400 block of Bro Road at Summerfest in Carencro. Accident. No injuries. And one more. I-10 westbound in Lafayette. If you're passing through or about to get on the interstate, I-10 westbound at University. An accident there. Another update's on the way in less than 10 minutes. Right here.
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0: 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Stream it to your devices. That's all you have to do. Taylor Swift and Travis Kelce will have more than 1,000 guests at their wedding next month. I want a DJ. Apparently, they're going to have this thing at Madison Square Garden on July 3rd. So the early stories we were getting, it was going to be in July, seemed to be true. Now, unless this is all like a setup, then I'm falling for it. Because remember, they were supposed to have the party at her mansion. So here's the story. 1,000 guests. The couple have kept things private by texting wedding invites, which I don't get at all. You can screenshot anything and just send that to the media. But they sent out a text to 1,100 to 1,200 people instead of sending physical invites. What's the big difference? Oh, that's not sneaky. I mean, I don't know if somebody told her, hey, here's what we're going to do. So nobody will find out. Don't mail wedding invitations. Just send them a text. Oh, yeah. Is anybody else getting that? I'm not. I mean, if I got a wedding invitation for the wedding, I'd frame it. I wouldn't tell anybody if they said don't. If someone says don't tell, I'm not going to tell. The wedding day will feature security from NYPD and private companies, as well as having some roads closed around Madison Square Garden. That's going to screw up traffic. If you've ever been to New York City, especially to Madison Square Garden, I've been there a couple of times. What a mess. The arena also doesn't have any windows, which is one of the reasons they chose the venue. It has no windows at all that would allow for photographers to take those long shots from across the street. And also has underground parking, so that way vehicles can go in and out instead of pulling up front. Taylor has performed at the Garden 8 times in her career. Now, how cool is that? She's getting married at the venue where she's played 8 times already. That's pretty cool. I was talking to a bride that has me doing her wedding last night. We were like mapping everything out and how to get there because I'm going up to Simsport. And mapping it all out, how many guests and things. And I'm, you know, that's a wild road, especially coming home at night, because it's not so much I-10 and then getting off I-10 and going like north, northwest, but it's the wildlife. I don't think they'll be dealing with that in Manhattan. They'll be dealing with traffic, if anything. It's going to be a mess. Anywhere around there is going to be a mess. But that is apparently, unless we're all being fooled, unless everybody's being fooled, they're going to get married at Madison Square Garden, Travis Kelce, Taylor Swift on July 3rd. Updated forecast is on the way this morning. If you have shout outs, last minute birthday requests, song requests, let me know what's going on. Also, always remember that your eyes are my eyes. If there's any accidents out there I'm not talking about, or road closures, delays, construction, anything like that, something like a vehicle goes off the road, let me know what's going on and I'll get it on the show. Call or text anytime at 337-920-KSMB, 337-920-5762.
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0: 1100 Rue de Bellier. Hit and run occurred there. Also 4600 Highway 90 eastbound at Celebrity and Broussard. Looks like an accident there. No injuries. 400 block of Bro Road at Summerfest and Caracol. An accident. No injuries. I-10 westbound in Lafayette. A minor accident there. Another update's on the way in about 15 minutes or less at 94.5 KSMB.
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3: Very warm and muggy to begin this Monday. Temperatures mid to upper 70s. Noticing a good amount of clouds as well with a few light showers out there. Rain chances coming up to 30% for the afternoon with isolated showers and storms possible. Otherwise, keep it mostly cloudy skies, hot and steamy with highs into the upper 80s. It will feel like the upper 90s to low 100s. From the Storm Team 10 Weather Center, I'm Chris Coates.
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1: Okay, Indiana's number one hit music station, 94.5 KSMB, where we are giving away a flyaway to see Doja Cat. Now, you'll be able to pick the city if you win this, and it's real easy. You just text in the keywords we have every day. I've got keywords, so does Kiki, so does Tyski. You text them in, and you're qualified to win. Since the show this morning, right now, is the official kickoff, we made the first keyword super easy, and that word is say, S-A-Y. The number to text it into is 95819. National keyword say, S-A-Y. The number, only number, is 95819. You're qualified to see Doja Cat doing her tour, and you would be there with a friend. Of course you do, in a big city. So if you win the contest, you look at the itinerary, the concert lineup, and the cities. You pick the city where you want to go. You will enjoy a round-trip airfare for both of you, hotel for a couple of nights. And, oh, one more thing. This is cool. VIP lounge access where you get drinks and snacks. I've done this a couple of times. I don't know if you've done this before, like some of these concerts. You almost don't want to go see the show. It sounds strange, right? Like you went all this way to see a concert, but you get one of these VIP lounges. They hook you up. You're eating, drinking. There's usually like free swag, like posters and stuff. And it's really cool. But chances are you're probably going to see the show. They'll even put like a flat screen TV in there so you can watch it. You're thinking, why do I want to go to my seat, have somebody jumping in front of me, waving their arms, stepping on my feet? I'll sit right here in the VIP lounge. It's your call, but you got to be qualified to win. The keyword say, text it into 95819. All right, those are my listeners that are single. And maybe you want to be that way. Maybe you don't. A lot of people are fed up with single life. You know what they're doing? They're doing something called, this is wild, practice dating. So when I heard about this, I said, you just pretend to go out by yourself? No. This is what practice dating is. It's where you go on casual dates with people that aren't your type. Huh? That's what I said. I said, what? It's supposed to lower the pressure by helping you build confidence and improve your conversation skills. You go out with somebody you're not even connected to. That's what people are doing. Practice dating. Now, I don't know if they admit to it or they just do it. This is a simple idea. It takes all the pressure off because dating someone who isn't your type can help lower your expectations and make the whole thing feel more natural. Is anybody doing that? Dating guru. I hate when people like name themselves, you know, stuff you're going, okay, guru. But dating guru Serena Kerrigan said that profiles and photos don't tell the whole story, and they don't. And people can surprise you in person. So instead of every date you go on, you know, you don't want it to lead to marriage. Nope, you just make it casual. You meet up casually. You build up confidence. You improve your conversation skills and get more comfortable meeting new people by going on practice dating. You go out with somebody who's not even your type. Good luck with that. Good luck. Okay, I'm not here to judge, but suppose you're a guy or you're a girl and you are smoking freaking hot and you hook up with somebody that's not even close. You don't think they're going to be scratching their head? I swear. You'll think, how did I pull this off? Oh, yeah, don't worry. It's not going to be for too long. Maybe you have to explain. I don't know how you explain it to them. Hey, listen, I'm just practice dating. This is not going to happen between you and I. I'm kind of warming up for the real world. What do you say? You're on a scale of 1 to 10, you're a 30. And you go out with somebody who's like, you know, it's just not even, let's just say single digits on the lower end. Now, what's up with that? You don't think they're going to wonder, like, how did I get picked? He or she said yes to me. How did I get picked for that? This is what people are doing, and there's a name for it. It's called practice dating. If you're doing it, text me and let me know how it's going, honestly. No jokes. I don't want any jokes. I got plenty of jokers out there. I know y'all want to clown, but no, seriously, if you're, and maybe you've been doing this, you didn't know it was called practice dating. Call or text 337-920-KSMB, 337-920-5762. Happy birthday today. If your birthday is June 8th, happy anniversary. If your anniversary is today, Tony Hinchcliffe is 42 today. Tori DeVito is 42. That's Dr. Natalie Manning on Chicago Med. Sturgill Simpson is 48 today. Maria Menounos is 48. Kanye West, 49 today. Ian Bailey is 50. Lexa Doig is 53 today. Kelly Williams is 56. Gabrielle Giffords is 56 today. Juliana Margolis is 60. Frank Grillo is 61. Nick Rhodes from Duran Duran, if you're into 80s music, is 64 today. Mick Red Hucknell is 66 from Simply Red. Had a big song in the 80s called Holding Back the Years. Keenan Ivory Wayans, I'm your number one fan. He's 68 today. Bonnie Tyler is 75 today. Boz Skaggs, 82 today. Nancy Sinatra, Frank's daughter, who gave us that song, These Boots Are Made for Walking. Yep, she is 86 today. It's National Best Friends Day. Call them. Don't text them. If they're really your best friend, call them. Don't text them. Give them some love. National Upsy Daisy Day. I don't know what you do with that. National Name Your Poison Day. Now, Name Your Poison is not what you think. It's like Name Your Drink. Not poison. Don't even mess with that. Today is National Name Your Poison Day. So if you got like a really good drink, it's your day. 13 days until Father's Day and 26 days till Independence Day and America's 250th birthday. Get ready. I have more days tomorrow morning after 7:35. 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
1: Here's what's happening this morning. Stuff's starting to happen, actually. 200 block of Pepper Mill at Bo Mason. This is going to be a minor accident. Traffic control, 1200 block of Fortune at Jersey in Youngsville. 1100 Rue du Bellier. There's going to be a hit and run that occurred there. Law enforcement around that area. 4600 Highway 90 eastbound at Celebrity. Accident but no injuries. And I-10 westbound at University. An accident with unknown injuries. Another update's coming up in less than 10 minutes at 94.5 KSMB.
0: Stay locked in. 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
1: From the KLFY Newsroom, I'm George Faust. The fate of Ove Como High School is still up in the air. And this week, the school board is scheduled to vote again on whether or not to close and repurpose the campus. After months of public uproar, a weeks-long legal battle, and a nearly five-hour-long public hearing last Tuesday, the board will meet this Thursday to vote on closing Como High School once again. If the board does vote to close the school, the current students will be rezoned to three different schools, Lafayette High, Southside High, and Acadiana High Schools. According to Superintendent Francis Touchett, in recent years, 220 kids have left Como High, leaving a little less than 400 students now attending. In other news this morning, we have a traffic alert that will impact drivers for multiple weeks. A long stretch of busy highway in Iberia Parish will be under alternating lane closures beginning today. DOTD officials say alternating lane closures will begin this morning on US 90 eastbound from the LA 88 exit to the LA 14 exit in New Iberia. These closures will be in effect from 7 a.m. to 6 p.m. daily until June 26th, weather permitting. During this time, crews will be paving asphalt onto the shoulders of the highway. The road will be open to regular traffic and no detours will be posted. DOTD asks everyone to use caution and patience while driving in that work area. That's a look at some of the news headlines. I'm George Faust from the KLFY Newsroom.
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2: Very warm and muggy to begin this Monday. Temperatures mid to upper 70s. Noticing a good amount of clouds as well with a few light showers out there. Rain chances coming up to 30% for the afternoon with isolated showers and storms possible. Otherwise, keep it mostly cloudy skies, hot and steamy with highs into the upper 80s. It will feel like the upper 90s to low 100s. From the Storm Team 10 Weather Center, I'm Chris Kozar.
3: Also, I want to throw in there's nothing happening in the Gulf. 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Right now, it's cloudy and 79.
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3: 500 block of Bro Street at Old Spanish Trail and Scott, a hazard in the road, so don't run over it, whatever it is. 200 block of Peppermill Drive. Be careful, minor accident there. Traffic control. 1200 Fortune at Jersey and Youngsville. 1100 Rue de Bellier at Nesda. There's a hit and run that happened there earlier, so law enforcement will be around that area for a little while longer. Highway 90 eastbound at Celebrity and Broussard. Accident, no injuries, and I-10 westbound at University of Lafayette. Be careful, an accident there. Another update's on the way at about 15 minutes or less at 94.5 KSMB.
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0: Acadiana's number one hit music station, 94.5 KSMB. That's exactly what I did yesterday at home. Well, I didn't really swim. Well, maybe a little bit. I floated. You never fall asleep in a float and then wake up and jump in the water and you don't know where you are? Oh, man. I almost drowned myself. It's so, you forget how much you go, go, go, go, go, and you finally stop and you relax. And I was floating. I think I have a Bucky's inner tube, and the wind started blowing yesterday. It's pretty windy yesterday. It slammed me against like the edge of the pool, and I woke up. I said, I didn't know where I was. I thought I was late for work. I didn't know what day it was, and I was lost. And thankfully, nobody had video of that. Today's forecast, we've got sunshine now, some clouds mixed in. Man, up in the Midwest tomorrow, they're going to be dealing with a con 5 and winds up to 75 miles per hour in the Midwest around the Northern Plains. And that whole area, that whole region, like Kansas City all the way up to like Bismarck. So our weather here is not like that. It does some crazy stuff, but it's kind of like it's calmed down. I'll say that. 30% chance of isolated thunderstorms today. Upper 80s for the high. Right now it's 79. Tomorrow, Wednesday, Thursday, Friday, even Saturday, only slight chances of rain. 20% every single day. Also in the news over the weekend, you see this 8.2 magnitude earthquake that hit the Philippines area, triggered tsunami warnings. That was pretty powerful. It was like right off the coastline, the southern coast of the Philippines. And from what I gather, even though it was an 8.2, which is monstrous, the tsunami waves were like 3 feet. And they had some power outages, and they had emergency crews assessing conditions. But the earthquake struck in the Pacific Ring of Fire, one of the most active seismic regions in the world. But 8.2 magnitude earthquake struck off the coast of southern Philippines yesterday. Well, early this morning via our time, but yesterday, triggering tsunami warnings across parts of Asia and prompting coastal evacuations. But the update I got, the tsunami wave was like 3 feet. So not huge, but still big enough to do some damage. But our forecast here in Acadiana, again, we're just going to have that aggravating, you never know when it's going to happen, chance of rain every single day into the weekend. Other things happening on the show this morning. Now, we've got a couple of gift certificates still to give away for Eon of Lafayette. We're giving away four $1,100 Eon of Lafayette treatments. This is laser technology. The lasers do not touch your body. This is not liposuction. This is a way to lose up to 2 inches after your first visit with no pills, no injections, no diet plans, no subscriptions. Don't mess with that. Many times you'll go, you're one and done. So if you got some activity down below, maybe you got a roll, a pinch, you get a little gooey down there, you want to zap it away. I know it sounds like, is he really serious? Does it work? Yes, it works. It does work. If you got a roll, you want them to zap it away, they can. But I want you to win. So we're giving away four $1,100 Eon of Lafayette treatments. Actually, we just selected two winners over the weekend, so we'll be contacting them. But you can lose up to 2 inches after your first treatment. Get all the details. 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
0: 500 block of Bro Road, I should say Bro Street at Old Spanish Trail and Scott, a hazard in the road. 200 block of Peppermill Drive at Beau Maison. Be careful, minor accident there. 1100 Rue de Bellier at Nesdia. There's a hit and run that occurred there earlier, so law enforcement's likely going to be around that area. Also, if you travel on I-10 westbound, be careful. I-10 in Lafayette near University, there's an accident there as well. Another update, it's on the way in 10 minutes or less here at 94.5 KSMB.
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0: Acadiana's number one hit music station, 94.5 KSMB. Thanks for listening to the show this morning. It's Bobby Nova. Sad weather today. A lot of sunshine now. I'm surprised because it's supposed to be cloudy, but a lot of sunshine now. Enjoy. High this afternoon, upper 80s, only a 30% chance of isolated thunderstorms today. Temperature right now is 79. 2026 FIFA World Cup coming up this Thursday. People are losing their minds. I mean, everywhere. It's big this year. As a matter of fact, I know they're going to be doing it in Houston. So I checked ticket prices just to see. Like, whenever something's going on in my hometown, I always like to see, because I know in Houston, they'll charge whatever they can get away with. But apparently, this is a deal no matter what city you want to see the World Cup. Ticket prices are hovering around $650 to $670, though secondary market listings can range anywhere from $120 to more than $1,000, depending on the specific matchup and ticket category. Houston is scheduled to host 7 matches, 5 group stage and 2 knockout rounds at Energy Stadium, temporarily referred to as Houston Stadium. So if you're a follower, you love soccer, this is a big deal. And you know, when you hear like $650 to $670, even $1,000, people will pay. All people will pay. This is like vacation. This is like a hunting trip. Whatever you're going on, this is the same thing. It's a big deal. I never really got into soccer. I tried. When Gavin was little, we went to every soccer game. And look, you ever like wonder why they schedule soccer games at 7 in the morning on a Saturday or Sunday? You go, we can't do this at 12. So many mornings are like getting up early like that. But soccer fans, get ready because it starts this Thursday. But if you're pricing tickets, be prepared to spend. I want you to spend as little as possible. The $120 range sounds good. Now, I don't know where the seats would be and what venue, but they're saying roughly that's the low end, but could be well over $1,000. I was hearing like $3,000 and $4,000 in some cities. So enjoy if you're a fan. Weather, I got your updated forecast coming up this break. 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
0: Here's what's up this break. 1200 block of Coolidge in the Oil Center stall vehicle. Hazard in the road. 500 block of Bro Street at Old Spanish Trail and Scott. 1100 Rue de Bellier. Be careful, hit and run occurred there. So more than likely law enforcement are in that area. I-10 westbound at University of Lafayette. That's I-10 westbound at University. Accident, unknown injuries. Another update's coming up in about 15 minutes or less at 94.5 KSMB.
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5: Very warm and muggy to begin this Monday. Temperatures mid to upper 70s. Noticing a good amount of clouds as well with a few light showers out there. Rain chances coming up to 30% for the afternoon with isolated showers and storms possible. Otherwise, keep it mostly cloudy skies, hot and steamy with highs into the upper 80s. It will feel like the upper 90s to low 100s. From the Storm Team 10 Weather Center, I'm Chris Coase.
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0: Acadiana's number one hit music station, 94.5 KSB. One Direction fans, I have tickets for Niall Horan. Going to be in New Orleans at the Smoothie King Center in April. So be listening this week. Now, that's kind of vague, be listening this week, like you're just going to sit there and wait. No, I'll pinpoint it. I'll lock it in and let you know exactly what hour, day, show, Eastern time, Central time, Mountain time, what time I'll have those tickets to give away. I'm not going to make you wait. But I want to make sure you win. That's a big show coming up. Also, something else we're doing, Dancing with the Stars fans. They're doing their first ever Dancing with the Stars con. It's like a lot of words to say the Dancing with the Stars people, but that's what it's called. Dancing with the Stars con is happening in Palm Springs, California, July 31st through August 2nd. Now, we have a trip for you to be there. And if you love Dancing with the Stars or you know somebody that's a fan of the show, it will feature your favorite pro dancers, Mirrorball champs, the celebrity contestants, live performances, panels, game shows, and more. We're giving away a trip for two with airfare for two people, a four-night stay in Palm Springs, beautiful place, three-day passes for the convention, plus the Desert Glam VIP upgrade to meet some of the cast. This is very cool. Chance of a lifetime. If you love Dancing with the Stars, you followed it, you kind of followed it, you know somebody that does. Have them get all the details, register, look for the Dancing with the Stars con link on our website. 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
0: Here's what's happening this break. 1200 block of Coolidge and New Orleans Center. A stalled vehicle, 1100 Rue du Bellier and Nezida. Be careful, hit and run occurred there. That's right by Crickets and I-10 westbound at University. An accident there. Another update's coming up just before 9 here at 94.5 KSMB.
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1: From the KLFY Newsroom, I'm George Faust. The fate of Ove Como High School is still up in the air. And this week, the school board is scheduled to vote again on whether or not to close and repurpose the campus. After months of public uproar, a weeks-long legal battle, and a nearly five-hour-long public hearing last Tuesday, the board will meet this Thursday to vote on closing Como High School once again. If the board does vote to close the school, the current students will be rezoned to three different schools, Lafayette High, Southside High, and Acadiana High Schools. According to Superintendent Francis Touchett, in recent years, 220 kids have left Como High, leaving a little less than 400 students now attending. In other news this morning, we have a traffic alert that will impact drivers for multiple weeks. A long stretch of busy highway in Iberia Parish will be under alternating lane closures beginning today. DOTD officials say alternating lane closures will begin this morning on US 90 eastbound from the LA 88 exit to the LA 14 exit in New Iberia. These closures will be in effect from 7 a.m. to 6 p.m. daily until June 26th, weather permitting. During this time, crews will be paving asphalt onto the shoulders of the highway. The road will be open to regular traffic and no detours will be posted. DOTD asks everyone to use caution and patience while driving in that work area. That's a look at some of the news headlines. I'm George Faust from the KLFY Newsroom.
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2: Very warm and muggy to begin this Monday. Temperatures mid to upper 70s. Noticing a good amount of clouds as well with a few light showers out there. Rain chances coming up to 30% for the afternoon with isolated showers and storms possible. Otherwise, keep it mostly cloudy skies, hot and steamy with highs into the upper 80s. It will feel like the upper 90s to low 100s.
3: Aye.
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3: Right now it's partly sunny and 82.
0: 94.5 KSMB traffic update.
3: 4200 Highway 90 eastbound in Broussard at Eola. It looks like a hit and run occurred there, so be aware of a possible slowdown in Broussard Highway 90 eastbound at Eola. Also, I-10 westbound in Scott, a hazard in the road. 1100 North University at Willow, busy spot, minor accident. And 1200 Coolidge in the oil center, a stalled vehicle. That is your 94.5 KSMB traffic update.
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0: Acadiana's number one hit music station, 94.5 KSB, Tame Impala. It's Bobby Novosad in the morning with sunshine today and clouds. A mix of both for a while. Only a slight chance of rain. It's going to be isolated. 30% high, upper 80s. Temperature now, oh, it flew up this morning. I mean, it got hot quick. And then we have the heat index also today. So 82 is the high. I believe I heard Kelify say something like something really crazy, like the heat index today is going to be in the upper 90s, low 100s. What? Wait a minute. It's too soon. Nope. I believe that's what we have today. Just stay hydrated. If you got anything to do outdoors, you work outdoors, all of my delivery people out there running around delivering packages 24/7, 7 days a week. Stay hydrated. EMTs, law enforcement, everybody. Ariana Grande launching a new tour. It kicked off over the weekend in Oakland. And what the reviewers say was a mix of songs from her latest album. And the crowd went crazy for some of the favorites like Thank You, Next, Seven Rings, Positions, Into You, Dangerous Woman. Oh, and if you get a chance to see Ariana Grande, do it if you're a big fan, because this may be it for a while. She hinted on the tour that this may be it. She's been talking about this also in recent interviews, that this may be her last hurrah before she focuses her attention to movies and television. I mean, she can act. All right. She's Oscar nominated for Wicked and the upcoming sequel Wicked for Good. So if you get a chance, I didn't look at the entire itinerary, but if you get a chance, you're a fan of Ariana Grande, you want to see her on tour, you may want to do it. This may be your last chance to see her live, possibly for a good while. I'm looking at the weather everywhere else. I'm always interested, like, what's going on. Midwest, they get some crazy stuff. Tomorrow, they could have winds up that way around 75 miles per hour. Hail, tornadoes possible. Down here, we're rocking it. We do have slight chance of rain today. So if you're going to be outside again, stay hydrated because it's super hot. 82 right now. If you're trying to lose some stubborn body fat, Eon of Lafayette has you covered with help. 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But sometimes that little pinch, that roll just won't go away. 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You've been in the sauna. 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Treadmill. 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
11: Colleague of mine was telling me the other day about how their Instagram feed is filled with videos, most of them kind of funny, about how grandparents and friends tend to bulldoze new parents out of the way to get to see their baby. As a dad of three daughters, I know how life really does become all about them the moment those kids are born. But I also know parents are still people, too, who need their own attention beyond being mom or dad. And moms, in particular in those early years, can feel especially invisible in the eyes of other people. So what can you do to stop contributing to what is known as maternal invisibility? Women we spoke to said these two things were the most helpful. When people stopped to ask how they could best support them, number one, or when they took the initiative to handle certain tasks that obviously needed to be done. I'm Dr. Sanjay Gupta, helping you live a better life.
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Taylor Swift's new song setting all kinds of records on the charts. I mean, huge numbers. I got the breakdown coming up in 3 minutes.

0: Acadiana's number one hit music station, 94.5 KSMB. Taylor Swift's new single, I Knew It, I Knew You, debuted at number 28. Like, so we have a top 40. Sometimes it's a top 30, but let's just say top 30. She debuted at 28. I mean, just like, and the song only came out like late Thursday night, early Friday morning. Debuted at 28. Number one Spotify in the U.S., and number one global, number one iTunes, number six Apple Music, number 39 Shazam. And of course, it's from the upcoming movie Toy Story 5 in theaters on June the 19th. Amazon Music, it had its largest 24-hour streaming debut of any song globally on the platform in 2026. Spotify became the most streamed, well, they say country song. We don't know that it's country or not. It depends on what version you hear. We have what's called a pop radio version, which would be top 40. There is a country version. There is an acoustic version. I think there's one other version. I lost track. I'm more concerned about ours. So that's the one we play. But yeah, Spotify said it became the most streamed country song in a single day by a female artist. And then on Apple Music, it set the all-time record for the biggest soundtrack single by first day streams, the biggest country single of 2026 so far. Is it country? There's a big debate online right now. Is it country? Okay, so she's got acoustic, she has the country version, and she has the pop top 40 version, whatever you want to call it. She's doing all right. She's all right. So the movie's not even out yet, so there's a lot of hype behind this. It is a great song. I'll tell you what, I'll do her little introduction thing she sent us, and I'll play it, if you haven't heard it yet, before 9:45. That's a promise. Also, I did promise to give away some tickets for Niall Horan. He's going to be at the Smoothie King Center in New Orleans. Be listening for your chance to win those this week. I'm going to have some tickets to give away. Show's coming up in April of 2027. I got tickets for you to see them, and it all happens right here on 94.5 KSMB.
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11: We've talked a lot about measles over the past year, but mumps has largely flown under the radar, even though it's been making a bit of a comeback as well. That's because fewer people are getting the MMR vaccine, which stands for measles, mumps, and rubella. The vaccine's been around for decades. It is effective. It is safe. What makes mumps outbreaks difficult to contain is that symptoms usually don't appear for 2 to 3 weeks after someone's been exposed. And that can make it hard to pin down where that exposure took place. And someone who is infected can transmit the virus to someone else before they are symptomatic. If you get sick, which could manifest like a run-of-the-mill respiratory virus or the telltale swelling of your cheeks and jaw, all you can really do at that point is to treat the symptoms and also isolate yourself so you don't infect anyone else. I'm Dr. Sanjay Gupta, helping you live a better life.
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13: Hot, muggy, and mostly cloudy on this Monday afternoon. Temperatures hitting around 89 degrees. It will feel like the upper 90s, the low 100s. Also, some isolated showers and thunderstorms possible now for the rest of the day, with rain chance at 30%. That should end this evening. Temperatures tonight will fall back into the mid to upper 70s. Another very warm start there on Tuesday. From the Storm Team 10 Weather Center, I'm Chris Kozar.
0: It is partly sunny at 83.
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12: Colleague of mine was telling me the other day about how their Instagram feed is filled with videos, most of them kind of funny, about how grandparents and friends tend to bulldoze new parents out of the way to get to see their baby. Now, as a dad of three daughters, I know how life really does become all about them the moment those kids are born. But I also know parents are still people, too, who need their own attention beyond being mom or dad. And moms, in particular in those early years, can feel especially invisible in the eyes of other people. So what can you do to stop contributing to what is known as maternal invisibility? Women we spoke to said these two things were the most helpful. When people stopped to ask how they could best support them, number one, or when they took the initiative to handle certain tasks that obviously needed to be done. I'm Dr. Sanjay Gupta, helping you live a better life.
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9: A better life with Dr. Sanjay Gupta.
10: People have started using AI for all sorts of things, but I cannot think of an area where the stakes are higher than your health. First of all, I'll tell you this. I know doctors who have cracked some seemingly impossible cases with the help of AI, so it can be a powerful tool. But AI can also hallucinate, provide bad advice, and be just as confident when it does that. If you do decide to plug any personal medical information into one of these chatbots, you should know that while the companies that created them have robust privacy protections in place, they are not bound by HIPAA, like your healthcare provider is. Whatever the advice presented to you, take it with a degree of healthy skepticism. Always get a second opinion. And remember, if you ever experience concerning symptoms, skip the AI consult and head straight to the ER. I'm Dr. Sanjay Gupta, helping you live a better life.
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So I'm so confused. Did Ariana Grande break up with her boyfriend? I don't even know. 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

0: 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You ever wake up in the morning, bestie, and you're already planning when you're going to take your nap? Yeah, that's totally how I was this morning. Don't think I'm going to get a nap in, because by the time I get home, it's going to be time to put my pajamas on. But still, ooh, I wish we had places to go take a little cat naps at work. Wouldn't that be, like, ideal? 94.5 KSMB.
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2: Hot, muggy, and mostly cloudy on this Monday afternoon. Temperatures hitting around 89 degrees. It will feel like the upper 90s, the low 100s. Also, some isolated showers and thunderstorms possible now for the rest of the day, with rain chance at 30%. That should end this evening. Temperatures tonight will fall back into the mid to upper 70s. Another very warm start there on Tuesday. From the Storm Team 10 Weather Center, I'm Chris Coase.
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9: Making sure your kids get enough sleep. It's one of the most important things you can do for them as a parent, and yet it's often overlooked. Not only does sleep in the early years set the stage for mental and physical health, it also creates the foundation for how one sleeps later in life. That's according to the National Sleep Foundation. Now, that organization recommends 14 to 17 hours a night for newborns, 12 to 15 for infants, 11 to 14 for toddlers, 10 to 13 for preschoolers, and 9 to 11 for school-aged children. When it's age appropriate, start by talking to your kids about why sleep is important. It helps their body grow, helps their brains learn, helps their mood stay steady. Don't underestimate the importance of a routine. You can even narrate what you're doing step by step to help them along the way. I'm Dr. Sanjay Gupta, helping you live a better life.
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I saw a blind item about Alex Warren the other day, but I don't know if it's real, so I'm not going to say nothing just yet. 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

0: 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So, you know, I'm all about the drama on Summer House, but I feel like the second episode, part two of the reunion, did not get the same reaction as part one. It's not all over my TikTok this time, but I am finding TikTok videos. Don't worry about it. You know, Sierra Miller, she's going to be on Dancing with the Stars. So happy for her. And did you know that the first ever Dancing with the Stars con is happening? And we've got your chance to go to the Funness online right now. 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Yeah, Funness is a word. This is where
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13: A better life with Dr. Sanjay Gupta.
14: If you are struggling with substance abuse, alcohol, pills, whatever it may be, first of all, it's nothing to be ashamed of. We know addiction is a brain disease, and we also know getting into recovery can be tough. Also, in case this helps, I want to tell you about a new study at a Harvard School of Public Health, which found that spiritual belief, the idea of a steady religious practice, had a protective effect from addiction. Experts we talked to told us there were probably a few reasons why this might be the case. Number one, excessive drug and alcohol use would not be the norm in a religious community, and people want to fit in. Two, a belief in a higher power provides people with hope and solace, great foils for addiction. And three, and I think there's some merit to this, regular attendance in a faith community also provides connection. Just like in AA, camaraderie and social support is often what you need. I'm Dr. Sanjay Gupta, helping you live a better life.
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1: 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It's Taylor Swift. I knew it. I knew you. 94.

0: Acadiana's number one hit music station, 94.5 KSMB. So Father's Day is coming up in a couple of weeks. I can't believe it. I know. It's ridiculous how fast time is flying. Do I have to get my husband something since the kids are all grown up and out of the house? Do I have to take care of Father's Day? I don't know how that works, but I do know that we're getting a bunch of stuff for the backyard, but pergola, I think that's what they call it, and a grill and like a new table with chairs. So I think that might be his present. 94.5 KSMB.
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2: Hot, muggy, and mostly cloudy on this Monday afternoon. Temperatures hitting around 89 degrees. It will feel like the upper 90s, the low 100s. Also, some isolated showers and thunderstorms possible now for the rest of the day, with rain chances at 30%. That should end this evening. Temperatures tonight will fall back into the mid to upper 70s. Another very warm start there on Tuesday. From the Storm Team 10 Weather Center, I'm Chris Koza.
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13: How often do you stop to wonder whether you should share something that's revealing, maybe even embarrassing, with a partner, a friend, or even your boss? In her new book called Revealing, The Underrated Power of Oversharing, behavioral scientist Leslie John says doing just that can help you deepen relationships that are vital to your life. We need people to trust us in order to get things like love, friendship, and career success. That's what she told us. When you make yourself vulnerable by revealing something sensitive, it does make other people trust you. In turn, when you ask someone to reveal something about themselves, showing that interest will generally lead someone to like you more. Why? Because people like to be asked about themselves, she says. It also signals that they are discriminating and choosy, but in a good way. I'm Dr. Sanjay Gupta, helping you live a better life.

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fate eventually. So if our time is running out, day after day, we'll make the mundane a masterpiece. Oh my, my, oh my, my love, I take one look at you, you're taking me out.

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0: 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So there's a lot of stuff going on in my house. They're painting my house today. They're also doing landscaping, and it is a disaster. It's like an obstacle course at my house right now because we had to push all the living room furniture into the middle to get away from the walls, but then we had to bring a bunch of stuff into our bedroom too. I can't take it anymore. I cannot wait for everything to be done because these messes are driving me nuts. 94.5 KSMB.
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10: How often do you stop to wonder whether you should share something that's revealing, maybe even embarrassing, with a partner, a friend, or even your boss? In her new book called Revealing, The Underrated Power of Oversharing, behavioral scientist Leslie John says doing just that can help you deepen relationships that are vital to your life. We need people to trust us in order to get things like love, friendship, and career success. That's what she told us. When you make yourself vulnerable by revealing something sensitive, it does make other people trust you. In turn, when you ask someone to reveal something about themselves, showing that interest will generally lead someone to like you more. Why? Because people like to be asked about themselves, she says. It also signals that they are discriminating and choosy, but in a good way. I'm Dr. Sanjay Gupta, helping you live a better life.
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I bet. Say I got drive, I don't need a car. 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Fall off what? 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Called your bluff, better cite the source. 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
2: Hot, muggy, and mostly cloudy on this Monday afternoon. Temperatures hitting around 89 degrees. It will feel like the upper 90s, the low 100s. Also, some isolated showers and thunderstorms possible now for the rest of the day, with rain chance at 30%. That should end this evening. Temperatures tonight will fall back into the mid to upper 70s. Another very warm start there on Tuesday. From the Storm Team 10 Weather Center, I'm Chris Coates.
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7: Have you ever noticed that you mostly breathe through one nostril at a time? Even when you're not sick, even when your allergies aren't bothering you. The body actually switches the dominant nostril as frequently as every 2 hours while we're awake. That's according to Adam Taylor, an anatomy professor at Lancaster University in the UK. This alternating cycle is automatic. It's regulated subconsciously by the hypothalamus in the brain, he said. Your body does this to give each nostril a chance to rest and repair so they don't get too dried out, which could make it easier for pathogens and inflammation to cause damage. Now, Taylor also said studies suggest the left nostril may be more dominant, and when the right nostril is dominant, the body is in a more alert or even stressed state. Who knew? Pretty fascinating stuff. I'm Dr. Sanjay Gupta, helping you live a better life.
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0: 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So I met the coolest lady this weekend. She turned an old trolley car into a dog washing business. I love this. She only works like 2 days a week. She goes, she washes dogs, she brushes them out, she cuts their nails, and that's it. She doesn't cut their hair or anything like that. But how much fun would that be just to do it a couple days a week? I am so in to be her helper girl. 94.5 KSMB.
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5: A better life with Dr. Sanjay Gupta.
6: We all know how important it is to stay active as we age, especially as we get older. But I've come to realize that for as good as people are about getting their cardio in, a lot of older folks really don't seem to be doing the recommended amount of strength training or even understand why it's so important. It helps you stay functional and therefore independent for as long as possible. Certified strength and conditioning specialist Dana Santis says a great place to start is not with dumbbells or barbells, but with your body weight, which allows you to build strength while also learning how your body moves and where your limitations exist. It also reduces the risk of overwhelming your connective tissue, which adapts more slowly than muscles as we get older. Once you're comfortable, you can dial up that intensity, but do it slowly, do it carefully. I'm Dr. Sanjay Gupta, helping you live a better life.
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The first ever Dancing with the Stars Con is happening in Palm Springs, of course, coming up in July. We've got a trip for two to go see it. You are going to have so much fun. 3-day pass to the convention, 4-night hotel stay. 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
0: 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I was about to, but you convinced us. Should I decorate her walls or log off to Pinterest? 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

And this town's lost its faith. 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

0: 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Tyski is coming up next. He's got your 5 o'clock blast off. He also has another chance for you to win a trip for two to go see Doja Cat with 94.5 KSMB.
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2: Hot, muggy, and mostly cloudy on this Monday afternoon. Temperatures hitting around 89 degrees. It will feel like the upper 90s, the low 100s. Also, some isolated showers and thunderstorms possible now for the rest of the day, with rain chance at 30%. That should end this evening. Temperatures tonight will fall back into the mid to upper 70s. Another very warm start there on Tuesday. From the Storm Team 10 Weather Center, I'm Chris Cozart.
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12: Making sure your kids get enough sleep. It's one of the most important things you can do for them as a parent, and yet it's often overlooked. Not only does sleep in the early years set the stage for mental and physical health, it also creates the foundation for how one sleeps later in life. That's according to the National Sleep Foundation. Now, that organization recommends 14 to 17 hours a night for newborns, 12 to 15 for infants, 11 to 14 for toddlers, 10 to 13 for preschoolers, and 9 to 11 for school-aged children. When it's age appropriate, start by talking to your kids about why sleep is important. It helps their body grow, helps their brains learn, helps their mood stay steady. Don't underestimate the importance of a routine. You can even narrate what you're doing step by step to help them along the way. I'm Dr. Sanjay Gupta, helping you live a better life.
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And we got to talk about game three tonight. Who do you got winning? The Knicks or the Spurs? Let's talk about it. 3 minutes away on 94.5 KSMB.

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1: 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What's going on, DJ Ty? Ski hanging out with you. That is new music from Madonna and Sabrina Carpenter. Bring Your Love. Add it to one of your playlists, whether you're working out or you're just listening at work. Either way, getting you through the day. It is me, DJ Ty Ski, and got to talk about tonight's game three. Now, is this going to be the game to where we're going to get a sweep or what? Because the Spurs really need to do something tonight. I mean, the last game getting beat by just 1 point, I mean, that is really, really, man, that was a good game. But this game is really going to be important because them prices for the tickets to watch the game in MSG, Madison Square Garden, I mean, I don't know. I don't think I would rather sell my tickets and make the money instead of being there, if you know what I mean. I mean, if you can make a buck off of somebody to watch the game, you know, I think the only people who are going to benefit are those who had season tickets, right? I mean, would you pay that much? Text me right now, 337-920-KSMB.
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9: We all know how important it is to stay active as we age, especially as we get older. But I've come to realize that for as good as people are about getting their cardio in, a lot of older folks really don't seem to be doing the recommended amount of strength training or even understand why it's so important. It helps you stay functional and therefore independent for as long as possible. Certified strength and conditioning specialist Dana Santis says a great place to start is not with dumbbells or barbells, but with your body weight, which allows you to build strength while also learning how your body moves and where your limitations exist. It also reduces the risk of overwhelming your connective tissue, which adapts more slowly than muscles as we get older. Once you're comfortable, you can dial up that intensity, but do it slowly, do it carefully. I'm Dr. Sanjay Gupta, helping you live a better life.
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0: 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Now, it's going on Friday night. Gore dancing starting at 5, grand entry at 7 o'clock. Now, that is the parade of all indigenous cultures coming together across North America and into Canada. And you get to see them all parade in. 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So whichever day you can choose to attend one of the grand entries at the Coachella Powwow, definitely make sure you check one of them out. 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
4: Hot, muggy, and mostly cloudy on this Monday afternoon. Temperatures hitting around 89 degrees. It will feel like the upper 90s, the low 100s. Also, some isolated showers and thunderstorms possible now for the rest of the day, with rain chance at 30%. That should end this evening. Temperatures tonight will fall back into the mid to upper 70s. Another very warm start there on Tuesday. From the Storm Team 10 Weather Center, I'm Chris Kozar.
0: It is mostly cloudy outside and 88.
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11: A better life with Dr. Sanjay Gupta.
12: Have you ever noticed that you mostly breathe through one nostril at a time? Even when you're not sick, even when your allergies aren't bothering you. The body actually switches the dominant nostril as frequently as every 2 hours while we're awake. That's according to Adam Taylor, an anatomy professor at Lancaster University in the UK. This alternating cycle is automatic. It's regulated subconsciously by the hypothalamus in the brain, he said. Your body does this to give each nostril a chance to rest and repair so they don't get too dried out, which could make it easier for pathogens and inflammation to cause damage. Now, Taylor also said studies suggest the left nostril may be more dominant, and when the right nostril is dominant, the body is in a more alert or even stressed state. Who knew? Pretty fascinating stuff. I'm Dr. Sanjay Gupta, helping you live a better life.
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between not one, but two junkyards on the border between Lafayette and Scott. 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I paint the town red. Bleed me dry like a goddamn vampire. KSNB.

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2: 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Slimco had like an affected over 2,000 people out there. I will tell you all the details coming up in 2 minutes on 94.5 KSMB. 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
3: it. 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The-

0: Acadiana's number one hit music station, 94.5 KSMB. DJ Ty Ski hanging out with you. And, man, when is this rain going to go away? I mean, we need the sun back, right? Of course we do. We got to be out there in the pool. I know folks be out there swimming, doing their thing, even though it's cloudy, even if it's raining. But anyways, we'll talk about that later on. But let's talk about this power outage in Acadia Parish, which has affected 2,125 SlimCo customers, like in Kankton, Church Point, and West Karen Crow. Now, they were able to restore 70% of the power, but, you know, there are those customers who still don't have any power. So they're trying to get new poles out there, get everybody back online. Now, what happened was there was a dump truck that pulled down one of the power lines, and it just did its thing. So, yes, if you're without power, don't worry. They're getting it all put together, and they're trying to get you back online. 94.5 KSMB.
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0: Look at that. Traffic got a minor accident. 1300 West University Avenue. And there is hazard in the roadway if you're going in eastbound lanes on I-10. So look out for that. Be careful. 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
12: 20 years ago, the average attention span was about 2.5 minutes. Today, it's just 47 seconds. Pretty disconcerting. That's according to new research out of UC Irvine. But really, this isn't our fault, at least not entirely. We can blame technology and the world around us. Attention, it turns out, is not an unlimited resource. You only have so much of it to give. Start paying more attention to what times of the day you seem to be at your mental peak. Try to knock out the more complicated stuff during that time. It's also important to take breaks every so often so you can more easily lock in when you're trying to concentrate. One expert said, even trying to visualize where you want to end your day with everything all wrapped up or with tons left to do. That can act as a real motivator. I'm Dr. Sanjay Gupta, helping you live a better life.
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And Bobby Noba said has a chance for you to win tickets. 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

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And is there a thing as soccer food? I know with the World Cup happening and everything, let's talk about.

0: Acadiana's number one hit music station, 94.5 KSMB. It is DJ Ty Ski. Now, if you're hosting a World Cup party, I hope I get an invite because I want to pull up and watch some soccer with you. But which food do you absolutely have to have when you attend a World Cup party? Now, while hot dogs are the, you know, the essential baseball snack, soccer has its own strong game day tradition, which is chips and salsa. Now, in the U.S., chips paired with salsa are popular at soccer matches. Internationally, the association is even stronger. In many countries, chips and salsa are considered the go-to snack for soccer fans, much like hot dogs are for baseball fans. And this is partly due to the casual street food style of soccer culture, where fans gather in large groups and enjoy shared snacks. Shared snacks in a large group. Are you going for that? 94.5 KSMB.
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0: Got a minor accident. 1300 block of West University Avenue. Look out for the stalled vehicle at 729 West Main Street in Broussard. And 300 block of Kali Saloon. There is a hit and run suspect leaving the scene. Be careful out there. Your next traffic update coming up in 30 minutes or less on Acadiana's number one hit music station, 94.5 KSMB.
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9: A colleague of mine was telling me the other day about how their Instagram feed is filled with videos, most of them kind of funny, about how grandparents and friends tend to bulldoze new parents out of the way to get to see their baby. As a dad of three daughters, I know how life really does become all about them the moment those kids are born. But I also know parents are still people, too, who need their own attention beyond being mom or dad. And moms, in particular in those early years, can feel especially invisible in the eyes of other people. So what can you do to stop contributing to what is known as maternal invisibility? Women we spoke to said these two things were the most helpful. When people stopped to ask how they could best support them, number one, or when they took the initiative to handle certain tasks that obviously needed to be done. I'm Dr. Sanjay Gupta, helping you live a better life.
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1: 94.5 KSMB weather.
2: Hot, muggy, and mostly cloudy on this Monday afternoon. Temperatures hitting around 89 degrees. It will feel like the upper 90s, the low 100s. Also, some isolated showers and thunderstorms possible now for the rest of the day, with rain chance at 30%. That should end this evening. Temperatures tonight will fall back into the mid to upper 70s. Another very warm start there on Tuesday. From the Storm Team 10 Weather Center, I'm Chris Kozar.
3: It is mostly cloudy outside and 88.

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0: 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And you know what? 94.5 KSMB has your chance to win tickets free to go see him. 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
0: Looking at traffic, got a minor accident. 1000 block of Johnston Street and a stalled vehicle at 1100 Johnston Street. Be careful. 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
4: Hi, it's Gracie Abrams with my new song, Hit the Wall. 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
4: 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I think feels to me like an evolution, but not like an aggressive, you know, left turn. I feel like the process of making this album was a very connected one for me and for my collaborators. So I think that there's maybe a degree of patience to this record that I don't necessarily feel I hear in the same way in my previous ones.

0: That was Gracie Abrams' Hit the Wall. It's Your Music Plus.
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4: We all know how important it is to stay active as we age, especially as we get older. But I've come to realize that for as good as people are about getting their cardio in, a lot of older folks really don't seem to be doing the recommended amount of strength training or even understand why it's so important. It helps you stay functional and therefore independent for as long as possible. Certified strength and conditioning specialist Dana Santis says a great place to start is not with dumbbells or barbells, but with your body weight, which allows you to build strength while also learning how your body moves and where your limitations exist. It also reduces the risk of overwhelming your connective tissue, which adapts more slowly than muscles as we get older. Once you're comfortable, you can dial up that intensity, but do it slowly, do it carefully. I'm Dr. Sanjay Gupta, helping you live a better life.
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And what is the happiest age for people? So, yes, what age are people the happiest? 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

0: 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DJ Ty Ski hanging out with you. And at what age are people the happiest? Well, the happiest group isn't 20-year-olds, if you were thinking that, and not even those in their 50s. No, that's not it. Based on responses from almost 1.5 million people out there, the most gleeful group is decades older, and that are those who are in their 70s. Now, this group reported higher levels of life satisfaction, more positive emotions, and fewer negative emotions compared to all other ages. So, once you hit that 70 mark, I guess that's when you're gonna be happy. I don't know. I guess happiness is wherever you're at in life, right? If you're not feeling very, very happy, you know what? You gotta make yourself happy, because nobody else is going to do it for you. Only you can. 94.5 KSMB.
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0: Stalled vehicle at 1100 block of Johnston Street. 1700 Blue or Bow Basin Road. There's hazard in the roadway. There's a traffic accident. Unknown injuries. 3600 block of West Pinhook Road. Hit and run suspect leaving the scene. 3807 U.S. Highway 90 East in Broussard. And a minor accident at the 400 block of Jefferson Boulevard. So be careful out there. Your next traffic update coming up in 30 minutes or less on Acadiana's number one hit music station, 94.5 KSMB.
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13: If you are struggling with substance abuse, alcohol, pills, whatever it may be, first of all, it's nothing to be ashamed of. We know addiction is a brain disease, and we also know getting into recovery can be tough. Also, in case this helps, I want to tell you about a new study at a Harvard School of Public Health, which found that spiritual belief, the idea of a steady religious practice, had a protective effect from addiction. Experts we talked to told us there were probably a few reasons why this might be the case. Number one, excessive drug and alcohol use would not be the norm in a religious community, and people want to fit in. Two, a belief in a higher power provides people with hope and solace. Great foils for addiction. And three, and I think there's some merit to this, regular attendance in a faith community also provides connection. Just like in AA, camaraderie and social support is often what you need. I'm Dr. Sanjay Gupta, helping you live a better life.
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4: Hot, muggy, and mostly cloudy on this Monday afternoon. Temperatures hitting around 89 degrees. It will feel like the upper 90s, the low 100s. Also, some isolated showers and thunderstorms possible now for the rest of the day, with rain chance at 30%. That should end this evening. Temperatures tonight will fall back into the mid to upper 70s. Another very warm start there on Tuesday. From the Storm Team 10 Weather Center, I'm Chris Kozar.
5: It's mostly cloudy and 86.
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It is the 5 o'clock blast off brought to you by the Courtesy Automotive Group in Bro Bridge. 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

0: Acadiana's number one hit music station, 94.5 KSMB. 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So make sure you check them out. Also, the ribbon was cut on several sidewalk improvements here in Lafayette, making the completion of downtown sidewalk improvements phase two. Now, the project upgraded six key downtown intersections to improve pedestrian accessibility, safety, drainage, and connectivity, bringing infrastructure up to a current ADA standards. Now, Lafayette Mayor President Monique V. Boulet emphasized the importance of creating a welcoming and negative environment for all navigatable environment for all residents. So yes, make sure you check it out. 94.5 KSMB.
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0: Hazard in the roadway, 1700 Bew Basin Road. Looks like a traffic accident. Unknown injuries, 3600 West Pin Hook Road, 3807 US Highway 90 East. There is a hit and run. Suspect leaving the scene out there in Broussard. Minor accident, 400 block of Jefferson Boulevard, 500 Golden Grain Road. Suspicious circumstance going on there. Looks like a minor accident. 4800 block of Ambassador Caffrey Parkway and traffic accident. No injuries reported at 233 Brothers Road. Be careful on those roadways. There will be no more traffic updates. But if you do see traffic happening, shoot me a text. Give me a call. 337-920-KSMB. That's 337-920-5762. 94.5 KSMB.
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5: Hot, muggy, and mostly cloudy on this Monday afternoon. Temperatures hitting around 89 degrees. It will feel like the upper 90s, the low 100s. Also, some isolated showers and thunderstorms possible now for the rest of the day, with rain chance at 30%. That should end this evening. Temperatures tonight will fall back into the mid to upper 70s. Another very warm start there on Tuesday. From the Storm Team 10 Weather Center, I'm Chris Kozar.
6: It's mostly cloudy and 86

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1: A Better Life with Dr. Sanjay Gupta.
11: Breast cancer is the most common cancer among women in the world. And according to a new study out of the University of Washington School of Medicine, an estimated 3.5 million cases a year are expected by 2050. Now, the good news is we've gotten so much better at screening, earlier detection, and cutting-edge treatments in many countries, including here in the United States. But even here in America, black women have a death rate from breast cancer that is 40% higher than white women, a disparity that exists despite our world-class treatment infrastructure. So what can you do to lower your risk? Eat less red meat? Try your best to manage your blood sugar and your weight? Exercise is really important. Cut back on drinking, quit smoking. And remember this, you should start getting mammograms. At what age? 40. That's when you should start. I'm Dr. Sanjay Gupta, helping you live a better life.
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And if you enjoyed the 5 o'clock blast off today, well, guess what? 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

0: Acadiana's number one hit music station, 94.5 KSMB. It is the 5 o'clock blast off, brought to you by the Curl. Well, no, it's not. It's not the 5 o'clock blast off anymore. No, it is not. What is going on with me? I think I'm just tired. I need to go and maybe eat something, because I'm looking forward to the game tonight. But anyways, we're talking about privileged people, and they don't know that they are privileged unless they compare themselves to the rest of us. So, do you know somebody who's privileged or not? Well, here are some things that those raised in wealth don't realize. Not everyone's parents pay for college. Not everyone gets to travel often. Not everyone grew up with housekeepers and nannies. Not everyone eats out frequently. And those privileged kids are surprised to learn that not everyone gets a brand new car once they get their license. Are you the privileged one, or are you pretty much normal? Text me right now, 337-920-KSMB.
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12: Making sure your kids get enough sleep. It's one of the most important things you can do for them as a parent, and yet it's often overlooked. Not only does sleep in the early years set the stage for mental and physical health, it also creates the foundation for how one sleeps later in life. That's according to the National Sleep Foundation. Now, that organization recommends 14 to 17 hours a night for newborns, 12 to 15 for infants, 11 to 14 for toddlers, 10 to 13 for preschoolers, and 9 to 11 for school-aged children. When it's age appropriate, start by talking to your kids about why sleep is important. It helps their body grow, helps their brains learn, helps their mood stay steady. Don't underestimate the importance of a routine. You can even narrate what you're doing step by step to help them along the way. I'm Dr. Sanjay Gupta, helping you live a better life.
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0: 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Getting ready to get up out of here. I'm going to watch the game, but where am I going to watch it at? Well, I don't know, but anyways, before I go, remember, tomorrow morning, Bobby Nova said has a chance for you to win tickets to go see Niall Horan, who is going to be at the Smoothie King Center in April of 2027. 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It is keyword Scarlet. 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And yeah, we are hooking you up because she is going on her tour, Ma V, and you get to go to the city wherever she is at your choice. 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
14: A Better Life with Dr. Sanjay Gupta.
15: Breast cancer is the most common cancer among women in the world. And according to a new study out of the University of Washington School of Medicine, an estimated 3.5 million cases a year are expected by 2050. Now, the good news is we've gotten so much better at screening, earlier detection, and cutting-edge treatments in many countries, including here in the United States. But even here in America, black women have a death rate from breast cancer that is 40% higher than white women, a disparity that exists despite our world-class treatment infrastructure. So what can you do to lower your risk? 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Exercise is really important. 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And remember this, you should start getting mammograms. At what age? 40. That's when you should start. I'm Dr. Sanjay Gupta, helping you live a better life.
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3: It is Nightly with Jade and Tyler. Jade, we talk about all the time. Maybe you should get those toes done, take those feet pics, feet finder. You can make a little extra cash.
0: Are you trying to get me to fund our next vacation off of these French tip toes?
3: Absolutely. Like Rain Michaels, Brett Michaels' daughter, she is selling her feet pics on Feet Finder. No, this is not a commercial for Feet Finder, but Brett Michaels, he approved. He says it's a brilliant business decision.
0: This is crazy. Our grandmothers never thought we would grow up to do this.